0: Es la 1:20 a.m.
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6: Table, I kept on seeing him look at me while he's with that other girl. 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

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OK,

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Overbearing advertising, god of consumerism, and all your crooked pictures looking good. Mirrorism, filtering information for the public eye, designed for